0: your worries away inside the Sweat Hotel.
1: Just tell her. Say I've been working.

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1: Hey, this is Keith. Who am I speaking to?
2: Hi, Keith. This is Alicia from Harlem.
1: Hey, Alicia. What's going on, baby? What's going on with you tonight?
2: Oh, nothing. Just relaxing.
1: Okay, what can I do for you tonight, Alicia?
2: I just called to give you a shout-out.
1: All right, shout me out then.
2: What's happening?
1: What's up?
2: Ain't nothing up, homeboy. Welcome back.
1: All right, baby girl. Thank you for checking in. I appreciate you.
2: I'll see you in the Bronx.
1: All right, I'll be there.
2: Okay. You have a good night.
3: You too. I'm Ben K.O.
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0: Where were you and what were you doing when this song was out, baby? 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
3: 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The number is 866-92-SWEAT. 866-927-9328. 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
1: You're inside the Sweat Hotel. 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
2: This is Angel.
1: Hey, Angel. How you doing? What can I do for you tonight?
2: I just want to send out an apology to my boyfriend.
1: You want to apologize to, hon?
2: Yes, for not letting him be a man when I was supposed to let him be a man.
1: Okay, who are you apologizing to?
2: Collins. You know how they say you're supposed to let a man be a man?
1: He wasn't able to be the man in your relationship.
2: Oh, he was. He was able to. I just wouldn't let him.
1: You was fighting it all the way. All right, baby girl. Thank you for checking inside the Sweat Hotel. I appreciate that. All right.
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3: 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Now I can't tell you what to confess. That's totally up to you. So call your boy at 866-92-SWEAT. 866-927-9328. And why don't you just tell me your confessions?

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1: What I want to confess about, I had a boyfriend, and he moved this friend of his and his girlfriend in there, and he moved another girl in there, which was his best friend's sister. And she had moved in his room and everything. And it's like, he talking about he wasn't sleeping with the girl and stuff like that. But deep down inside, I swear, I know he was sleeping with that girl. So I made up my mind to leave him alone because he would never change. And he's still going to be the same person that he was. I am very upset with him. That's why I left him alone. Because you can't play two women at one time. At least a real woman is not going to stand for. 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
1: Hello, who am I speaking to?
2: This is Deborah. I was hoping you could help me figure out what's wrong with my dear friend. He just seems to be in a stupor. He's not talking. He's not responding.
1: What do you mean he's not talking? He's not responding. What do you mean?
2: He's not talking. He's not responding. He's not giving me any indication that he can hear me.
1: He's not talking. He's not responding. He's not giving you any indication he can hear you.
2: No.
1: Okay, where's he at?
2: He's right here.
1: And he's not talking, responding. Is his eyes open?
2: Yes, his eyes are open.
1: But he's just ignoring you.
2: Yes.
1: Okay, well, what did you do for him to ignore you?
2: I didn't think that I did anything wrong. I couldn't recall.
1: I mean, what's the problem? It has to be a problem for him to totally be ignoring you. Are you not making love to him the way he needs love to be made love to? What's the problem? There has to be a problem. Tell me what the problem is.
2: It must have been something that he heard or something that I may have said.
1: Okay, what do you think you said?
2: I can't recall anything that I would have done.
1: You know what? It's kind of hard to help me help you solve your problem if I'm not getting a whole lot from you in order to know how to help you.
2: I know. My memory doesn't always serve me right.
1: Okay.
2: I kind of forget things. They kind of go. I can't always remember. I just don't recall doing anything.
1: Okay. Well, when you remember what it is that you did, or you remember what it is that's going on in your relationship, call me back and maybe I can help you. Okay, baby?
2: Okay.
1: All right, baby girl. Bye-bye.
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So I sat down one day and I wrote this song.

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4: 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The number's 866-92-SWEAT. 866-927-9328. Now, my job is to please. So if I haven't done it yet, I still have time, baby.

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1: Hi, this is Keith. Who am I speaking to?
2: You're speaking to Crystal.
1: Hey, Crystal. How you doing, baby? What's going on?
2: Keith Sweat. I'm doing okay. How you doing?
1: I'm good. Where you calling from, baby?
2: I just called because I want to talk to you in person, Keith Sweat.
1: Okay.
2: I am a big fan of yours.
1: Thank you so much. I appreciate that. Where you calling from?
2: I'm calling from Macon, Georgia.
1: Is there anything I can do for you tonight?
2: Yes. I know that you probably ain't doing no shows right now, are you?
1: I'm always doing shows, baby.
2: Okay, well, I want to get some tickets. I want to see you in person, baby. I want to have VIP just with you.
1: Oh, you want to have VIP just with me?
2: Mm-hmm. I want to have a little bit more than VIP, though.
1: Okay, when I come to Macon, let me see what I can do for you. All right, baby girl.
2: So, how we gonna get in contact? I mean,
1: I'll let you know when I get to Macon. All right, baby. Thank you so much. I appreciate
2: it. All right.
1: All right, love you, bubba.
2: I love you, too. Attorney
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1: Herb with Damage. It's your girl, Sharon. Michael Jackson, Rock With You is up next. Plus, Tim's What You Need. Did you see her at the BET Awards in all white with the background singers that they revealed mid-performance? She sounded and looked angelic. Her voice is really, really strong, especially live. I was surprised that it sounded just as good or even maybe even better than the actual song. But you're going to be able to hear the song in just a few minutes. 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
1: SZA with Snooze. 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Got the Isleys between the sheets up next. They recently had to postpone a show. 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And of course, Chris Brown and Leon Thomas had to hit us off with another duo. Fallen is on the way.
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1: Stokely of Mint Condition with his latest Paul Needs Love. It's your girl, Sharon. Freddie Jackson, You Are My Lady is on the way next, along with PJ Morton Mutual plus Ursha Baby. Confessions Part 2, he's already kicked off that R&B tour with Chris Brown Stadium Tour. Who said that R&B is dead? They lied, right? Usher says it's not just about two R&B superstars going on tour, but it's about R&B in stadiums. In some of these cities, it's like two and three shows. History in the making.
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1: 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Cameo Candy is on the way next. 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
1: Keeping you relevant, your Tuesday. I'm Roxy Romeo with Stevie Wonder. Do I Do is on the other side. Also got Kayla Brianna with Energy. And I kind of knew this would happen. Big Tigger. Yes, he announced that he is stepping away from the mic amidst his ongoing legal battle. He put out a statement saying, quote, "For as long as I've been in this industry, my focus has always been to keep the spotlight on the culture and the incredible people I get to interview. But right now, my personal life is in the public eye, and that has become the subject of overwhelming speculation and misinformation. Through all of this, what hurts the most is being away from my son. Nothing is more important to me than being a great father, so I've decided to step away from the mic for a while to focus on my family and give my legal team the room they need. As I previously said, I unequivocally deny every allegation, and I'm looking forward to clearing my name. Thank you so much for all the love and support." And of course, those allegations include him cheating on his wife, Alicia Brown, with his co-host, Francesca Amaker, and also him being abusive to his wife. So I know he does have a court date coming up in the next week or so, so we will see what happens.
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0: 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Keeping you rolling through your Tuesday. I'm Roxy Romeo, keeping you company with Mary J. Blige. Be Without You is on the other side, kicking things off. Plus, Joe More and More and her with Damage. And next week, we are back at it with more money to hook you up with. We kick it off on Monday. Your chance to get hooked up with $1,000. And we do it all throughout the day, hour after hour after hour. So make sure you set that alarm. You wake up with us. And anytime you hear that keyword, you enter it on our station website. And that puts you in the running. And there is no limit. All right. So if you want to try each and every hour, do it. All right. Because the more you try, the better chances you have. So good luck to you. And hopefully come Monday morning, we can get you hooked up with some money.
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1: Got the incomparable Anita Baker giving you the best that I got is coming up in just a minute. I'm Roxy Romeo, keeping those good vibes going on your workday Tuesday now with Tems. What you need.

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B1065. Coming up in just a few minutes, Tyrese with Sweet Lady is kicking off more music for you. Also got PJ Morton with Mutual. I'm Roxy Romeo, and unfortunately, the layoffs continue. So yesterday, Microsoft let go of 2.1% of their workforce, which is roughly 4,800 roles. Xbox is part of that, so about 1,600. Their aim is to, quote, significantly restructure. So in other words, AI will replace those people. The EVP did issue a statement.

0: And that's pretty much what all of these companies are saying. It does not make the blow any easier when an employee is laid off and they still have a family to take care of and bills to deal with. So definitely sending prayers up for all of those that were part of these cuts.
1: We all hear.
2: But I don't understand why. See, it's burning me to hold on to this. I know this is something I gotta do, but that don't mean I want to. What I'm trying to say is that I love you. I feel like this is coming to an end, and it's better for me to

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On the other side for you, Eugene Wilde with Gotta Get You Home Tonight is kicking off more music. Plus, gonna do Keith Sweat with Still I Got That Good Love. I'm Roxy Romeo, and it was reported that Donald Trump was considering pardoning Diddy, but it looks like that will not be happening after all. Trump posted a list of the people who will be receiving clemency, and Diddy was not on the list. Trump pardoned 11 men, most of whom had been convicted of crimes related to the Clean Air Act. Trump did meet with Diddy's legal team right up until the day he announced the clemency list, but obviously it did not sway him enough to add Diddy's name.

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0: Well, this is definitely your chance, all right? 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

0: 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So this is exactly why all these countries that are here from World Cup will not eat our food. So Tyson Foods, which is the largest meat company in America, they have been quietly investing in lab-grown meat since 2018. They supply McDonald's, KFC, Taco Bell, Walmart, and Kroger with chicken. A company that Tyson helps fund is called Upside, and they just got federal approval to sell lab-grown meat, okay? They say it is strategic diversification. I'm telling you, we need to just go straight to the farm. The stuff that is approved for us to eat and consume in this country, they are banned in other countries. That says a lot.
1: All right, picture this.

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B1065, holding you down on your Tuesday. I'm Roxy Romeo. Hope you are enjoying your day so far. And if you're just tuning in, welcome, welcome, welcome. Yes, I do still have all your favorite music lined up to keep your afternoon going. To Me, a Stranger in My House is on the way. Stokely needs Love and Prince with When Doves Cry.

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Got classic Isley Brothers. Footsteps in the Dark is coming up for you in less than 4 minutes. I'm Roxy Romeo. Keeping your workday Tuesday going now. Here's Chris Brown. Sensational.

station everyone's been talking about. Today's R&B and the best old school. B 106.5, Birmingham's home for old school and today's R&B.

B106.5, Birmingham's home for old school and today's R&B. Roxy Romeo holding you down on your Tuesday. Definitely appreciate you for hanging out and spending a little bit of your work day with me. Thank you so much. Roger's on the way for you with I Wanna Be Your Man. Also, Kayla Brianna with Energy. And this is just laughable, all right? So if you know the headlines that Brian McKnight has been making, that's why it's laughable, all right? So he is hosting a podcast on parenting where he is interviewing people and discussing a series of parenting topics. The irony of all this is, behind the scenes, Brian McKnight filed a defamation lawsuit against his ex-wife, Julie, his flesh and blood son, Brian Jr., among others. The focus is a comment that Brian Jr. made on Mark Lamont Hill's podcast that his father refused to tell his younger brother, Nico, that he loved him before he died of cancer. He also sued the Ricky Smiley Show previously over similar allegations. Brian McKnight is just lawsuit happy. You get a lawsuit. You get a lawsuit. Everyone gets a lawsuit. He's suing everybody when he is the real problem. No one else, just him. Our

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1: I have some TikTok news for you in a couple songs, and our friend Perry's on the line. What's going on, man?
2: All right, Joe, to the show, man. Can you play Michael Jackson PYT for me?
1: Yes, of course I can. Matter of fact, I'm going to do it for you next, okay?
2: Yes, sir.

B1065. Hey, Gilligan's Island is in the news. Wait till you hear this. But first, hey, lover, LL Cool J with Boyz II Men in the next set, PJ Morton, Mutual, and more. So, did you see this? Negotiations to film a new Gilligan's Island series are underway. In the first episode, it is said that Gilligan, Skipper, the Professor, Marianne, Ginger, the millionaire, Thurston Howell III, and his wife, Lovey, will receive a note in a bottle from the ocean, because they're on the island, of course. And they'll read the note in this bottle, and the note will be warning them to stay on the island because everybody in America is going nuts.

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B106.5, Birmingham's home for old school and today's R&B. Virginia is in the news. Let me tell you about that in a moment. But not only that, I've got more music to play for you. About what you need. Tems in the next set, You Don't Know My Name, Alicia Keys, and more coming up. So

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0: 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I have some iHeartRadio Music Festival news and a couple songs. In the meantime, our friend Maria Monique is on the line. What can we do for you?
1: Can I ask for a special request?
0: Come on with it.
1: Earth, Wind & Fire Fantasy.
0: Ooh, that's a great song right there.
1: Yep. Every man has a dream.
0: That's true. And a place. And in his heart has a space.
1: Yep.
0: From Earth, Wind & Fire's fabulous All in All record, let me do that one especially for you, Maria Monique. Coming up next.
1: Thank you.

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Our iHeartRadio Music Festival is back, and let me tell you all about it coming up in a moment. Meanwhile, ready for the world, love you down. Keith Sweat has a new one. It's called Still Got That Good Love. We'll play both of those and more on the way. And our iHeartRadio Music Festival, courtesy of Capital One, as I mentioned earlier, is back 18th and 19th of September in Vegas with two nights and one stage. 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

0: Birmingham's home for old school and today's R&B, B106.5. Jay-Z in the news. Let me tell you about that in a moment. Also back and forth to Leah coming up in the next set to Mia. Can't get it up and more. So HBO has announced the upcoming release of a new 8-part documentary series titled Jay-Z and 8, focusing on the career and personal history of hip-hop artist Jay-Z. It'll be directed, of course, by Rick Rubin, who not too long ago also did a similar documentary with Paul McCartney. The announcement coincides with Jay-Z's 30th anniversary of his debut album, Reasonable Doubt, with live concerts and exhibitions, too. So look for that 8-part doc coming to HBO.
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1: Boy, I tell you, you can tell summer is officially here now on this 7th day of July. Let's talk about that in a bit. Meanwhile, Foolish, Ashanti coming up musically. Chris Brown, Leon Thomas teaming up on Fallen. And yeah, I know summer's here now because my AC bill arrived recently and the electric company thoughtfully included a sympathy card.
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0: 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I have some iHeart news for you in a couple songs. And good afternoon.
1: Hey, Joe, just like the caller said a minute ago, you jamming.
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